from the banks of the lead. I was holding from Jersey to home. There was Johnny McGurk, who was scared of a war, and a man from Westmead come along. There was Slugger O'Toole, who was drunk as a rule, and fighting Bill Tracy from Dole.

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The scrub is fine. 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

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You're fine. 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You might let him let that quit on my thumb. 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Come on, baby. Drive me crazy. But this great, this is great balls of fire.

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And oh, I couldn't understand it, for I felt I was rich. And I told him all the love my mama sewed in every stitch.

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It's hard to get a friend that I can count on. There's nothing